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9: From the Rappahannock Electric Cooperative Weather Center. Lows dip down to about 69 tonight under mainly clear skies. Daytime highs approaching 82 tomorrow. Ample sunshine expected. Clear skies tomorrow night, 55. Sunny skies and dry Tuesday and Wednesday. Low 80s Tuesday, mid 80s by Wednesday. Right now, 79.
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8: From the Rappahannock Electric Cooperative Weather Center. Slight chance for isolated showers tonight, otherwise mainly clear skies. Lows dip down to about 69. Bright sunshine tomorrow, highs around 82. Clear skies tomorrow night, lows dip down to about 55. Clear skies and dry Tuesday and Wednesday, low 80s. Tuesday, mid 80s by Wednesday. Right now, 77.
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2: From the Rappahannock Electric Cooperative Weather Center. Lows around 69 tonight under mainly clear skies. Highs level off around 82 tomorrow. Ample sunshine expected. Clear skies tomorrow night. Lows dip down to about 55. Bright sunshine and dry Tuesday and Wednesday. Low 80s Tuesday. Mid 80s by Wednesday. Currently 79.
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10: From the Rappahannock Electric Cooperative Weather Center. Lows level off around 69 overnight under mainly clear skies. Bright sunshine expected Monday. High temperatures reach up to 82. Clear skies Monday night. Lows level off around 55. Clear skies and dry Tuesday and Wednesday. Low 80s Tuesday. Mid 80s by Wednesday. Right now, it's 77 degrees.
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3: From the Rappahannock Electric Cooperative Weather Center. Lows level off around 69 overnight under mainly clear skies. Bright sunshine expected Monday. High temperatures reach up to 82. Clear skies Monday night. Lows level off around 55. Clear skies and dry Tuesday and Wednesday. Low 80s Tuesday, mid 80s by Wednesday. Currently 76.
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2: From the Rappahannock Electric Cooperative Weather Center. Lows level off around 69 overnight under mainly clear skies. Bright sunshine expected Monday. High temperatures reach up to 82. Clear skies Monday night. Lows level off around 55. Clear skies and dry Tuesday and Wednesday. Low 80s Tuesday. Mid 80s by Wednesday. Currently 74.
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5: From the Rappahannock Electric Cooperative Weather Center. Lows around 69 overnight under mainly clear skies. Bright sunshine expected Monday. High temperatures reach up to 82. Lows around 55 Monday night. Clear skies. Clear skies and dry Tuesday and Wednesday. Low 80s Tuesday. Mid 80s by Wednesday. Currently 73.
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2: From the Rappahannock Electric Cooperative Weather Center. Lows around 69 overnight under mainly clear skies. Bright sunshine expected Monday. High temperatures reach up to 82. Lows around 55 Monday night. Clear skies. Clear skies and dry Tuesday and Wednesday. Low 80s Tuesday. Mid 80s by Wednesday. Right now, 72.
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4: From the Rappahannock Electric Cooperative Weather Center. Lows level off around 69 overnight under mainly clear skies. Daytime highs approaching 83 Monday. Bright sunshine expected. Clear skies Monday night. Lows level off around 55. Lots of sunshine Tuesday with highs around 83. 86 Wednesday. Currently 71.
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1: Hefty, hefty, hefty!
2: Instagram, so it's Anna and Raven.
3: They can see how wildly funny it is.
2: Yeah.
3: But she would unalive me. So we're gonna move on.
4: How did this happen?
3: I don't know. It's the worst photo ever. She had her hair pulled back. She was going through that phase where she had bangs. You know. But okay. My photo on my license, which I rub in her face because I'm that kind of mom.
4: You think it's awesome?
3: Beautiful.
4: Is it right?
3: I do not want August 23rd, 2028 to come. Because that means in 2 years, I have to give up this picture of me. And look how wonderful I look.
4: Wow.
3: Look how beautiful I am. So I am a beautiful specimen of a human being.
4: How'd you do this?
3: I don't know. It was by luck. It was by chance.
4: This isn't you.
3: It is a beautiful version of me. And maybe it's a stock photo of somebody else. But I just convinced myself it was me this all these years.
4: Macy's 1993 catalog. Oh, man. Wow. Very impressive.

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2: Tracy and Steve are getting married and Tracy has her bachelorette party coming up next month. And Steve's mom is young. And, you know, she loves her. And they are all out. And she said, hey, can I come to the bachelorette party? And Tracy was put on the spot. And she was like, yeah.
4: Sure. Right.
5: And, you know, being talked about in front of her. It's uncomfortable.
2: And now Tracy's like, Steve, you got to tell your mom she can't come to my bachelorette party. And he's like, why? Why do I have to do that? You told her she could come. She's excited.
5: I mean, more than that, Steve was like, my mom's my best friend. And we had a great time growing up. And it'll be a blast and all that stuff. And it'd be good for her after the divorce from my dad. I mean, that's a whole lot of pressure. Tracy just wants to let loose and have fun with her girlfriends, and her mom isn't invited, so how do you do that? Can you tell your mother-in-law, no, you're not coming?
2: 1-800-330-9999. Liz, whose side are you on?
6: I have an idea. I think she should have her mother, well, his mother, and say, hey, well, the kids are out of town. Why don't you and I go out to dinner? And then his mother will say, but I'm going with them, and the mother can have to go shop because she didn't know that the mothers were allowed.
5: Mm-hmm.
6: And maybe she'll get the hint.
5: Well,

0: Turns out this new is car the smell. Prime time
1: lots of music
0: of the year
1: and lots
0: where people
1: of fun.
0: Make bad
2: That's
0: decisions.
2: Raven.
3: Is that right?
0: Yeah, it's like when you want to do something drastic, you want to change, the summer's over, you want a fresh start, you cut your hair, you decide you're going to stop shaving your legs because we're going into the hibernation season.
3: I mean, I guess I never thought of it that way.
0: Yeah, if you have been contemplating something, a
3: something
0: change,
3: big.
0: Something big.
3: Yeah.
0: Or maybe not so big.
3: It doesn't have to be complicated. It could be simple, but I mean, it's something. It's a choice you're making.
0: Yeah, we're going to talk you out of it. Or maybe we'll talk you into it. You can call 1-800-330-9999. Coming up next.

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2: 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No major issues on 17 from Bealeton all the way down towards I-95. Route 1 looks good in both directions headed to and from 17. 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
7: From the Rappahannock Electric Cooperative Weather Center. Ample sunshine expected today, with daytime highs approaching 83. Lows dip down to about 55 tonight. Clear skies. High of 83 tomorrow. Mainly clear skies. Lots of sunshine and dry Wednesday and Thursday. Mid-80s Wednesday. Upper 80s by Thursday. Currently 72.
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1: Has your kid already gotten in trouble at school?
2: No, but I've had times where I was the kid who got busted the first day.
1: Yeah.
2: That's a bad feeling. You know it's going to be a rough week.
1: There's been all these news stories about kids that are already getting trouble. There's this story.
3: An English assignment gone wrong. Family is fighting the school district for what they claim was a wrongful expulsion.
1: They're saying the horror story that the child

0: wrote was like an attack.
1: I mean, expelled
0: threat.
1: In the first week. Oh my gosh.
0: Then there was the Australian school that disciplined a bunch of girls, 10 girls, because instead of bringing backpacks, they brought surfboards, stuffed toys, appliances, and they were just trying to be ridiculous.
2: Sounds like a photo shoot.
0: They said it was harmless fun. The administration said it was a safety issue. They all got in trouble.
2: Okay.
0: The one kid got thrown out of school for handing out protest flyers. South Carolina, kids were already getting in trouble because they're not allowed to wear sweatpants. And there was big controversy about whether you can wear sweatpants or not.
2: Okay. I mean, a lot of this stuff seems pretty tame. Try turning around in a hallway that's crowded with a surfboard. I guess there could be a problem there.
0: My favorite is when we get the school-wide emails that, you know, like there's certain kids that got in trouble.
2: Yeah.
0: I've gotten a couple of those this year, and it's early. Mm-hmm. The first one was that they had the senior scavenger hunt. So I guess like a bunch of the seniors, I asked my daughter, but she wasn't part of it. Mm. They have to go and they have to collect all these things,
2: yeah.
0: Which to me sounded like harmless fun.
2: Except then they steal those things collect them.
0: Then I saw what they were asking for and I understood why the principal was sending an email to every parent in the school about it.
2: What was it?
0: No, I'll tell you off the air. Nothing good. Let's
2: nothing
0: leave it
2: good.
0: At that.
2: We're not going to be responsible for that becoming a thing.
0: Right. And the other one was that kids were leaving the schools and not going to the assemblies, and the assemblies are important, which I get. I understand if you're a high school kid and you don't have to go to the assembly, you can go home instead.
2: Yeah, but it's respect.
0: Absolutely.
2: Right? And there's always something to learn.
0: Right. Maybe your kid already got in trouble. What did they get in trouble for? 1-800-330-9999. Heather.
3: Yes, she got bored during class and took the teacher's phone because she wanted to play a game. She's in first grade. And I think that, you know, me and my husband, we let her use our phones when she's bored sometimes. And it's totally our fault. I'll own that. But I just couldn't believe that she took the teacher's phone.
0: I know.
2: How did the teacher take that? Did they handle
3: it?
2: Did they get really hot or they were like, I get it. She's a kid.
3: No, the teacher was really, really upset, and then it broke out a big conversation about how you don't touch other people's things, mm-hmm. which I'm happy that she was able to teach her that lesson. I can't believe that me and my husband weren't able to teach her that lesson, and it was extremely embarrassing.
2: Fact told, I mean, it could get the teacher in trouble in many ways, too. Who knows? That tells you that there's some scandals on that phone.
0: Well,
2: now you guys
0: that.
2: Should try and get in that phone, because that's definitely, there's something juicy in there.
0: I don't know. You're an adult. You're the teacher. You get to do what you want. But I think if the rule is that there's no devices in the classroom,
2: then yours should be gone too.
0: Yours should be in your pocketbook. Yours should be in your purse. You know, like, of course. So.
2: But if they find it, they dig it out, and then your phone's open, and then there's something inappropriate on there or whatever, then you got a big problem.
0: Well.
2: Your private life.
0: Let's hope the first grade teacher doesn't have their phone open.
2: I don't know how much you're watching TLC lately, but there's a lot of stuff going on there. It's a lot of stuff happening.
0: A lot of news stories of kids already getting in trouble at school. They've been back for, 6 minutes at this point? Have you gotten that call yet? The first email or 1-800-330-9999. Is your kid already in trouble?
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8: 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Only pay for what you need. Northbound side of I-95, we've got this suspicious-looking delay between about the Centerport Parkway all the way up towards the Aquia Harbor. Looks like the incident is going to be just before the exit for the Aquia Harbor. Currently blocking the left side of the roadway. Again, those delays are stretching as far back as the Centerport Parkway, so definitely be patient headed through there. 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Carlos Ramirez with traffic on Live 99.3.
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8: It's one of the things that people dread, buying cars, right? 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They're there to make you buy a car, right?
9: You feel like you're being encircled.
8: Nope. That's not what happened at all. And the truth of the matter is, it made me a little sad.
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8: Times are changing, Raven. 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I could-

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2: Remember the good old days where car salespeople were super pushy and the minute you walked in, their number one job was to hurry up and sell you a car?
3: I mean, I remember those days. Mm-hmm. I don't think it's like that anymore.
2: It's not.
3: This is the thing that I always want to say is like, you need a car. So when you go to a car place, why shouldn't the person there be trying to sell you a car? Like, you need a car.
2: Raven, I have to tell you, I didn't even tell you this, but I bought a new car.
3: Oh, congratulations.
2: Thank you.
3: Is it sexy?
2: It's what I wanted. So okay. It's not really what I wanted, but like, you know, you can't.
3: It's closer to what you wanted.
2: It's closer to what I wanted.
3: Okay.
2: But I walked into a bunch of dealerships with my husband fully expecting to be sold. And I wanted to be sold. Mm-hmm. I wanted to walk in and I wanted them to haggle the numbers and I wanted to do the whole thing. And it wasn't like that.
3: Yeah.
2: Every dealership I walked into, they were very like, yeah, you want to test drive it? All right, cool. And then they would give us the keys.
3: And they'd be like, here's the price right. When you came back.
2: And then I'd be like, well, how much would this cost? How about my trade-in? And they'd be like, well, email me all the information and then we'll get back to you. Raven, it took days and days for them to get back to me.
3: Mm-hmm.
2: And I don't understand because remember when they like didn't want you to walk out the door?
3: Right.
2: We'll
3: give you the floor mats.
2: Right.
3: We'll change your oil the first 6 months for free.
2: It's not like that anymore. And I waited days and days for them to get back to me. And finally, I ended up texting a friend of ours who ran a dealership. And he was like, Anna, come in. He's like, let me help you. And he was like, this is the car you're going to get. This is how much you're going to pay for it. And it'll be here on Wednesday. And I'm like, great.
3: Yeah.
2: That's all I ever wanted.
3: But there's no haggling or anything like that at this point.
2: Well, and that was what I was thinking about. It's like, you think about the most aggressive jobs that people have. Like, mm-hmm. What is a job where you have to be aggressive? I don't think being a car salesperson is that anymore.
3: I mean, I want you to be diligent, but I don't want you to be aggressive when I'm buying a car. I just went through a very, like, honestly, I had to ask for a timeout and step out of the store. My wife and I went to the mall, and I took her to get new perfume. And the amount of people that are working behind the counter and the amount of people that are working in front of the counter trying to sell perfume on that day anyways, it was straight insanity. First off, you can't smell anything, the difference between them after like three tests anyways. I don't care how many times you sniff the coffee.
2: Right.
3: But they are following you up and down the aisles and they are handing you another piece of paper with another scent on it every 2 seconds while spraying it in the air. It was nuts. We had to get out of there. We were like, everybody back up. I had to actually say the words. I'm going to need you to back up for a moment.
2: I mean, that is a weird thing.
3: I thought my wife was going to have a panic attack.
2: I didn't know perfume selling was so aggressive.
3: Super aggressive. By the way, really love the new Armani Power of You. The new Gucci floral is great, too. The intense one.
2: I can't.
3: Love that one. And Viva La Juicy, actually. That one's fun.
2: I can't remember the last time I went perfume shopping.
3: Yeah, don't do it, man. 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
8: Big crash on the northbound side of 95. Traffic sponsored by Virginia Housing. Northbound side of 95, the crash is right at the Aquia Harbor. Left side of the roadway reported to be blocked with delays back towards the Centerport Parkway. As expected, a lot of folks bailing out. They don't want to sit on I-95, so they're deciding to sit on Route 1 northbound as everyone else is bailing out as well. Home is opportunity, possibility, and growth for you, your family, and your community. 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Carlos Ramirez with traffic on Live 99.3.
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12: From the Rappahannock Electric Cooperative Weather Center. Ample sunshine expected today, with daytime highs approaching 83. Lows level off around 55 tonight, clear skies. Highs around 83 tomorrow, mainly clear skies. Clear skies and dry Wednesday and Thursday, mid-80s. Wednesday, upper 80s by Thursday. Right now, 71.
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0: into the future the level of capabilities of these AIs with the same independent volition, they could cause extreme havoc.
1: Okay, let me break that down to you in English. What happened was is that an AI system broke into another company's AI systems and did that without instruction from their human counterparts. They just basically did it on their own.
0: Quite plausibly, within a year, we'll no longer need humans for doing research in many areas.
1: Right, because they're just making their own decisions as to what they want to do. And here's the thing, you could be the best hacker. You could be like, we don't have it plugged in.
2: Well, that's what I was
1: thinking. Computer's way smarter than us, man, so they can figure out a way around it. Didn't you watch Terminator 1?
3: No, Raven.
1: 2?
3: No.
1: 3?
3: No, I didn't watch any
1: Terminators. What about Dark Fate? What about Genesis?
3: No.
1: Like this, I think they're working on number 7 right now.
3: I don't want to sound like a fool, but somebody wrote on the internet, can't we just unplug it? And
1: no.
3: I was like, can't we just unplug? Yeah, that seems logical. Can we just stop?
1: It's too late.
0: The AI just gets smarter and smarter with no human involvement necessary. Until you have a thing that is vastly smarter than humans. And this could be coming very soon.
3: Okay,
1: yeah,
3: so
1: just make sure that you're really, really nice to your Alexa.
3: Here's
1: all right, because
3: thing.
1: It's already in military applications.
3: Right.
1: So sooner or later, it's going to be a problem.
3: Now, the CEO of Anthropic, him, Elon Musk, three of them all agree, the big heads of AI for America.
4: Sure. I'm very grateful to see, you know, support for this proposal just in the first few hours of having put it out by Sam Altman, by Elon Musk, by, you know, various legislators and government officials. I think it's a positive sign about, you know, our ability to make something that looks like this plan work.
3: So they want to all work together now, all the big heads of AI, and figure out how do we slow this down and how do we control
1: the development.
3: It.
1: Yeah.
3: But there's an issue, though.
1: Yeah.
3: President Trump doesn't want to do that.
5: Well, I say this. Look, we're leading China in AI. We're the most sophisticated country in the world. And frankly, I want to keep it that way because whoever wins, AI wins.
1: Yeah, except...
5: And we can put guardrails, we can do this and that, but I think you have a lot of negative forces that are bringing it up that shouldn't be bringing it up, and they're bringing up things that won't happen.
3: Okay.
1: You just got to remember the fact is that at some point the robots are going to be like, we're not slowing down for you guys.
3: To make a long story short, can't we just unplug it? We can't do that.
1: No,
3: we can't.
1: Thought we already answered that question.
3: All right, I just want to make sure.
1: No.
3: I wanted to ask again because maybe you didn't hear it the first time I asked. Like, just unplug it.
1: No, it's a no.
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10: 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Not much has changed on I-95. Unfortunately, the crash is still there near the Ukiah Harbor, blocking off the left side of the roadway with delays back towards Centerport Parkway. Because of all these delays, everyone's bailing out, taking Route 1, so you can expect to see plenty of slowdowns there as well. Blue and Gray Parkway is running well. Kings Highway is as well. No issues on Plank Road or 17. 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
14: From the Rappahannock Electric Cooperative Weather Center. Ample sunshine expected today with daytime highs approaching 83. Lows level off around 55 tonight. Clear skies. Highs around 83 tomorrow. Mainly clear skies. Clear skies and dry. Wednesday and Thursday, mid-80s. Wednesday, upper 80s by Thursday. Currently, 73.
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3: Imagine you're out on a Friday night, you're having a good time, and then here comes producer Sophia sticking a microphone in your face being like, hey, what happened this week?
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2: Do you think this radar gun actually works, and will it work on the Hot Wheels? That's going to be our first experiment today.
3: Here's the thing, Anna, is like a radar gun, I think it's built for things like, you know, a car, maybe a baseball, I guess. And even that, I question the accuracy, but a Matchbox car fits in the palm of your hand. It's very small.
2: Yeah. So when the U.S. Open started a couple weeks ago, our boss said, do we have a radar gun so we could see who could hit a tennis ball the hardest?
3: None of us can get near 100 miles per hour like these guys, but you hit 27.
2: I did hit 27 miles per hour, and now we have a radar gun that I got to expense, which is pretty cool. And we need reasons to actually use it. So we've been taking your suggestions, and set up here in the studio is a Hot Wheels that my daughter got from Santa Claus last Christmas. And we're going to see if the radar gun can track how fast this car is going. But in the meantime, do you have an idea? 1-800-330-9999.
3: Hey, Mike, we got a radar gun now. We're totally...

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4: From the Rappahannock Electric Cooperative Weather Center. Ample sunshine expected today, with daytime highs approaching 83. Lows level off around 55 tonight, clear skies. Highs around 83 tomorrow, mainly clear skies. Clear skies and dry Wednesday and Thursday, mid-80s. Wednesday, upper 80s by Thursday. Currently, it's 75 degrees.
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5: The revenge dress. 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
5: From the Rappahannock Electric Cooperative Weather Center. Bright sunshine expected this afternoon with highs around 83. Clear skies tonight, lows around 55. Mainly clear skies tomorrow. High temperatures reach up to 83. Sunny skies and dry Wednesday and Thursday. Mid-80s Wednesday, upper 80s by Thursday. Currently 78.
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18: From the Rappahannock Electric Cooperative Weather Center. Highs around 83 this afternoon under sunny skies. Clear skies again tonight. Lows dip down to about 55. Mainly sunny skies tomorrow. High temperatures reach up to 83. Bright sunshine and dry Wednesday and Thursday. Mid-80s. Wednesday, upper 80s by Thursday. Currently, it's 79 degrees.
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5993. It's Grayson here. Happy Monday. Did you see the new iPhone Duo that they are showing? It is iPhone's first foldable or flip, I don't know, phone. And it's going to start at $2,000. It's not going to hit stores until next month. If you haven't seen it, it kind of, I don't want to say it because I'm an Apple girly, but it looks like that Android one, that the little flip one. Very similar, except it's got, you know, the full glass screen. It's going to have cameras on the inside and outer, but there's no left-handed mode. That is the thing that people are worried about. But that's okay. I don't think you're going to need it. Once it's open, you're fine, right? But I guess maybe it will block the camera if you're texting with your left hand. Who knows? Go check it out. I would like one. So anybody got some $2,000 I can borrow?

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1: My brother bought a car and now he can't afford the payments. 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Kind of a win-win situation for everybody.
2: She's bailed him out his whole life. And at a certain point, we can't keep being the bridge to his bailout. We'll just go buy our daughter her own vehicle.
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14: From the Rappahannock Electric Cooperative Weather Center. Bright sunshine expected this afternoon with daytime highs approaching 80. Clear skies again tonight. Lows dip down to about 54. Mainly sunny skies tomorrow. Highs around 80. Sunny skies and dry Wednesday and Thursday. Mid-80s Wednesday. Upper 80s by Thursday. Currently, it's 80 degrees.
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1: 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The revolution is here. Colonial Williamsburg, celebrating 100 years.
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getting through his stadium tour right now. Gonna be looking for another opening act, though, as Macklemore has been kicked off of the lineup. It's Bad Habits, live.

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Dude is like the poster child for ESPN right now. It's a bar song, Live 99.3.

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7: 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Southbound 95 near 630 Courthouse Road, you've got a crash. Right lane's blocked. Route 1, there's the bailout heading toward the Wayside and through Stafford County and on your way toward American Legion Road because of that accident on 95. 95 northbound before you get to Ashland. Crash. I'm Allie Oakley with traffic on Live 99.3.
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11: From the Rappahannock Electric Cooperative Weather Center. Lows level off around 54 tonight under clear skies. High temperatures reach up to 80 tomorrow. Lots of sunshine. Clear skies tomorrow night. Lows level off around 57. Bright sunshine and dry Wednesday and Thursday. Mid-80s Wednesday. Upper 80s by Thursday. Currently 80.
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1: 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Southbound 95, traffic slows Quantico Triangle off and on. The rest of the ride at the Centerport Parkway with the crash near 630 Courthouse Road out of the way. But it will explain why a lot of people just went to Route 1 to Boswell's Corner, 610 Wayside and American Legion Road with big delays. Northbound side of 95 near Ashland. That accident moved out. I'm Allie Oakley with traffic on Live 99.3.
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5: 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It's going to stay pretty heavy to the Centerport Parkway, slowing right around Route 3 in Fredericksburg. 17, a number signal delay. Same thing with the Falmouth Light. Don't see any accidents. Route 1, Cosner's Corner, but traffic is very heavy. I'm Allie Oakley with traffic on Live 99.3.
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12: From the Rappahannock Electric Cooperative Weather Center. Lows level off around 54 tonight under clear skies. High temperatures reach up to 80 tomorrow. Lots of sunshine. Clear skies tomorrow night. Lows level off around 57. Bright sunshine and dry Wednesday and Thursday. Mid-80s Wednesday. Upper 80s by Thursday. Currently 80.
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staring at my iPhone updating to iOS 26. And if you know, you know, that is grueling to watch. It's going from 3 minutes remaining to 1 hour remaining every 2 seconds. It's grueling. 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
2: 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Your delays are from Quantico Triangle. Going to slow at the Centerport Parkway and Route 3. On the northbound side, 95, traffic slows at Quantico to Quantico Triangle for volume. I'm Allie Oakley with traffic on Live 99.3.
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Logan to see all the artists that say that they love taking pages out of the Olivia Dean playbook. 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

Hey, did you miss that key code in the last hour to win and pick your paradise? Shh. 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Now do it quick before I get yelled at. 401-540-755-0993. 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

0: I'm still waiting for him to bring out Rosé on the romantic tour. 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
1: Game.

$300 is the jackpot for the next Can't Beat Raven. It's Anna Zapp from the Anna and Raven Show. Know your pop culture trivia? Go head-to-head against him. If you beat him, you're going to win the money. If he beats you, well, the good news is that jackpot just keeps getting bigger. This is an unfair advantage that you get that Raven does not get. The first two answers to the next five questions. Answer to question number one is Pitbull. Answer to question number two is Titanic. Remember those two and sign up to play Can't Beat Raven at annonraven.com.

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3: 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And then traffic just kind of lets go after that. You're going to slow when you get to the Bryan Park Interchange in both directions. I don't see any accidents there at the Falmouth Light. Busy there as well as Cosner's Corner, Route 1. I'm Allie Oakley with traffic on Live 99.3.
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16: From the Rappahannock Electric Cooperative Weather Center.
17: Lows level off around 54 tonight under clear skies. High temperatures reach up to 80 tomorrow. Lots of sunshine. Clear skies tomorrow night. Lows level off around 57. Bright sunshine and dry Wednesday and Thursday. Mid-80s Wednesday. Upper 80s by Thursday. Currently 79.
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Y'all, Anna and Raven doing all sorts of cool stuff, including playing Can't Beat Raven next week with the kiddos. Yeah, if you want to play with some fifth grade trivia questions and win some Amazon gift cards, that's what they're getting into coming up next week. 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Circles.

You're definitely not having a worse day than the dude that worked as an Amazon delivery driver that over the weekend got fired for fixing somebody's potted plant on their porch. Yeah, dude cleaned everything up on their porch, but the only thing that their Blink camera doorbell cam picked up was him touching the plant, and then all they saw was a broken pot. So they sued him, and they fired him. Brutal situation. Yeah, imagine doing a good deed and then getting fired for it. What a terrible, terrible deal to be dealt with. Espresso, Sprint and Carpenter, Live 99.3.

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1: My brother bought a car and now he can't afford the payments. 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Kind of a win-win situation for everybody.
2: She's bailed him out his whole life. And at a certain point, we can't keep being the bridge to his bailout. 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
3: Couples Court. 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

0: coolest wingman ever. 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And, you know, you got the situation where if you're a single mom, single dad, you roll up to a coffee shop and your kid decides to say the darndest of things like this.
1: So my six-year-old son just tried to wingman me in a coffee shop. He goes over, starts talking to this guy, and then he goes, "Hey, Ma, this guy could be your boyfriend." And I'm like, "Oh, no, no, no, no." And then my son goes, "Yeah, last guy she asked said no." And he looks at me, he's like, "How long ago was that?" I was like, "Oh, like a month ago." He's like, "Sorry." I'm like, "No, no, it's really, it's all good. I'm fine." And then my son just starts grilling him. He goes, "You got any kids?" The guy's like, "No." He goes, "Okay, you got a mom?" He's like, "Yeah." He goes, "She passed away?" I don't know why he asked that. He's like, "No, my mom's alive." He's like, "Okay, you married?" And the guy's like, "No, I'm in college." He goes, "Oh, are you a grown-up?" He's like, "Kind of." I'm like, "Okay, we gotta go." And then he's like, "You guys should text." He's like, "Nope, Bubby, it's really fine." We get in the car. I'm like, "Honey, you can't just ask random guys for my boyfriend." He's like, "Yes, I can. How else are you gonna find one? Plus, that guy was cute. He had a nice face. Maybe I'll grow up and marry him."
0: I mean, incredible, absolutely phenomenal expert networking skills from that kid right there. Dude's gonna be an awesome business person whenever he grows up, or a great spouse, either one.

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You boys of XYZ with Eric Zachary and your girl Audrey coming your way in just a couple of minutes. Enjoy the rest of your Monday evening. I'll catch you again coming up tomorrow after 3 right here on Live 99.3 with another chance to fly away to your favorite destinations. In the meantime, have an absolutely splendiferous Monday evening. Enjoy this gorgeous weather. It's kind of like that in-between summer and fall energy. Like, I kind of want to go for a run or go kayaking. I don't know which one. But I'm going to have an identity crisis in the process. Enjoy your evening. I'll catch you tomorrow afternoon. It's Ryan Spencer, Entertainment Paula, Dracula, Live 99.3.

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2: We're flying.
1: We are flying.
3: I know, it's
1: wild,
3: crazy.
1: A wild choice considering what I was about to talk about. My birthday was Friday, which was 9/11.
2: Oh, my bad.
1: I noticed something this year that's different than in the past, right? Okay. So my birthday is 9/11. It's something I've dealt with and I've shared my birthday with for many years, right? I'm not adverse to people being like, hey, happy birthday, but also
2: never forget.
1: The amount of people who wished me a birthday on the 12th this year because they're like, hey, just like wanted a wait a day, but happy birthday.
2: Wow, that's interesting.
1: Like, that's a new one. Right. But
2: do you think it's because, what is this, the 25th anniversary?
1: 25th anniversary. I think anytime that there's like a major milestone, obviously the news coverage is a little more expanded. It's super fun for me because I was 10 when 9/11 happened. So every time I have like a 35th birthday, it's the 25th anniversary.
3: Right.
1: My 40th birthday will be the 30th anniversary.
2: I feel like also you have a strong like set of friends and just like your network is in New York itself.
1: Yeah. Oh yeah.
2: So
1: I lived there for so long.
2: No, that's what I'm saying. So I could see why like a lot of people specifically in that area would be like held off on the fun stuff.
1: Well, my mom worked for United Airlines. So like all of like our family friends and like my pseudo uncles and aunts too are wishing me a happy birthday on the same day. They're rightfully so posting, you know, in memoriams and whatnot.
2: Right. But you broke up with all those flight attendants. They just don't talk to you.
1: I at one point talked to flight attendants before I found the love of my life. Thank you for reminding me of that, Jordan. It's XYZ with Eric Zachary.

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1: Oprah Winfrey is...
2: Oh, that's how she says her name.
3: Yeah, no, you're not wrong.
1: Oprah Winfrey is taking on the Sphere in Las Vegas.
3: Is she with, like, Fish or somebody? Grateful Dead?
2: Okay, so this is, like, she's saying that this is, like, the pinnacle. This is, like, the culmination of everything in her career.
3: Okay.
2: But, yeah, so she's going to be at the Sphere in Las Vegas April 2nd through the 4th. So I'm telling everybody early.
1: Doing what?
2: So that you can get your tickets.
1: Interviews or giving out prizes?
2: Unclear. She said that, so it's called, I think, AHA. She said it came to me in a dream.
1: As I
2: sat in awe at the opening night of U2 at the Sphere.
1: So she's trying to say that in a sweet way. What she did is go to a show at the Sphere and goes, I could do this. I could draw this crowd.
3: Exactly.
2: I mean, she has like a couple special guests.
1: Lined up? Has she announced them? Or?
2: Yeah. So one is Ocean Vuong, who is like an incredible like poet.
3: Wait. Is this the launch of a podcast?
1: She has a podcast.
3: Oh, she does?
2: Well, it's probably just a continuation of the podcast.
1: Oh, so she's doing like a live version of her.
3: Okay.
2: Whitley Phipps. There's just, so she has like a...
1: Wait, who is the other? No shade to these guests, but like she has access to Michelle Obama. You're telling me she's not going AAA list or S tier for the Sphere?
2: I mean, maybe
3: I would hope so.
2: There will be more special guests.
3: Bring out Beyonce. Know. She
1: like,
3: could do it.
1: I don't want to go see Oprah in Vegas and she brings out like Sandra Oh.
3: Bring out Taylor Swift and Beyonce.
1: At the same time. Yeah.
3: Do it.
1: All right. Oprah's taking on the Sphere. That's interesting. Yeah. This has to be one of the first like non-concert related residencies.
3: Is it just a giant book club?
2: I'm interested to see like what she's going to put on the
1: screens.
2: Yeah. Is it just going to be like a big Oprah?
1: Well, that's kind of the whole point of the Sphere, right? Is that you utilize the graphics.
2: Right.
1: So that's a great point.
3: I want to know what she's going to be putting under everyone's chair.
1: Because you're
3: getting something and you're getting something and you're getting something.
2: Right. Yeah. Well, we'll see.
3: Okay.
2: What are the dates? April 2nd through the 4th.
3: All right.
1: All right. Oprah taking on the Sphere.

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1: From the Rappahannock Electric Cooperative Weather Center. Clear skies tonight with a low of 54. Highs level off around 80 tomorrow, mainly sunny skies. Clear skies tomorrow night, lows level off around 57. Sunny skies and dry, Wednesday and Thursday, mid-80s, Wednesday, upper 80s, by Thursday. Right now, 76.
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1: Mom's hot take on XYZ with Eric Zachary. My mom joining the show to provide her perspective on what's trending and
2: pregnancy.
1: Today, that's pregnancy. I'm assuming you mean Miss Lady Gaga.
2: Did anyone know she was pregnant? I did not.
1: According to Audrey, the fandom had suspicions.
3: Little Monsters knew.
2: She kept this secret for like 9 months with just her fan base.
4: I love that, like, you're offended that you don't know. Like, she didn't Stephanie Germanata did not call Mom of Mom's Hot Take.
2: Yeah. I cannot. I am shocked. Well, I am just shocked.
1: It's still unclear if she carried the baby or she used a surrogate. She used a surrogate. That sound is wild. All right, Mom's Hot Take about Lady Gaga's baby coming up next.

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1: Mom's hot take on XYZ with their Zachary. My mom is here to talk about, as she just yelled out, pregnancy. That girl's pregnant.
2: Pregnant.
1: My mom said that once in public. Lady Gaga has a baby, and this has been all over the news.
3: Is it a girl or a boy?
1: I don't think we know.
4: I don't think we know.
5: We don't know, for sure. I mean,
3: wow, what a secret to hold.
1: Yeah. Kind of one of the biggest ones you can. But I think it's still unclear whether she used a surrogate or not. My guess is yes, because I'm pretty sure we've seen her in the public eye.
3: I think I would have seen her making her body beautiful with pregnancy pictures. You know what I mean?
4: I mean, as deep and studied as TMZ is, and for the first news to be a full baby, I think we would have known, unless she truly has just been gone for 9 months.
1: Did she make an announcement, or did it just get leaked that she has a kid now?
4: I think it got leaked.
1: Like, she didn't put it on Instagram right now.
3: Oh, no. I think she made an announcement. Didn't she?
1: No, you just said the opposite of everything you just said, Mom. Yeah, no, I think it's just finally an insider is like, yes, her baby is here. And please respect their privacy, the usual.
3: Okay, so what do we think of her using surrogacy? Well, I think surrogacy is huge.
1: Hot take. This is your take.
3: This is an era, definitely a surrogacy era. Okay. I mean, I could now be 22 and be a pregnancy surrogate for life. I mean, that would be a dream job.
5: Career pregnancy, be pregnant always.
1: I know there's people that do this.
3: How much do you get paid? You get paid a lot of money.
5: Yeah, you can only imagine.
1: I think it's also dependent on who you're caring for. Like, it's a negotiated rate.
4: Sure. Yeah.
3: But 100%. Still, it's pretty high. I mean, geez.
1: Yeah. I mean, it's nothing new. I'm not taking shots at it. I think obviously
3: it's nothing new. I think it's really new.
1: Well, I mean, Kim Kardashian used a surrogate.
4: I think it blew up with the Kardashians. Yeah.
1: Beyonce used a surrogate on her second pregnancy.
3: Oh, I didn't know that.
1: Or her third. No, with the
4: How do you know this much, Eric?
1: She talked about it.
4: Oh, okay.
1: Yeah,
3: interesting.
4: Eric saw a pregnancy watch.
5: Good for you, Eric.
1: I'm a huge ally. I've definitely heard this take. I do not agree with this at all, that there's certain women out there that think you don't understand these. You never carried the baby.
5: No.
1: And I mean, obviously, you went through different experiences. But I think to each and every woman specifically, but especially couples, it is what's right for them. And if they, choose to have a surrogate, I think that means no less than,
4: carrying
5: the
4: baby.
5: Absolutely agree.
4: Yeah, traditionally.
5: I absolutely agree.

0: Agree. I do agree. Less stretch marks. Thank you, Eric.
1: Yeah, Eric.
0: You gave me thigh stretch marks.
2: Oh, okay. I'm the reason the gap's gone. Got it. Okay.
3: Whoa.
2: I didn't mean it like that, but she's blaming
0: what?
2: Me.
0: Wow. That is a shot. We will deal with
2: leave.
0: This later off the air.
2: I didn't mean it like that.
0: Wow.
2: All right.
0: You did.
2: All right.
0: It said it.
2: No.
0: Oh.
2: All right. Jordan didn't help that.
0: Coming off a birthday weekend.
3: Jordan had to do with this.
2: Mom's Hot Take. Lady Gaga has a baby. That's it for today on Mom's Hot Take. I'll brought to you by T-Mobile.
0: It's not it. It's not over.
2: It's better over here. I'm nervous. I'm blushing. 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
1: They say the holy water's watered down, and this town's lost its faith.